sober days, when wine and rum would finally be over with my bones, when this poison would no longer be my wife. I kept to myself the disquiet of the hours, the torment of those endless nights, and the death of all hope. But all this time, I was the good hand, inviting darkness inside. Old age brought me another hunger, another faith, a different taste to my mouth. I wrote a song never to be sung for the wrecks of the days, and then another, until my voice couldn't hold them anymore. I swore I would kill you in every single song.

still couldn't believe me. A song with a broken heart. You know there's a hell for every man. There's the one of which you've been warned, and this other that I will tell. It's time, the only devil we have welcomed into our house.

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A million candles burning for the help that never

There's a lover in the story, but the story's still the same. There's a lullaby for suffering and a paradox to blame. But it's written in the scriptures and it's not some idle claim. You want it darker? We kill the flame. Prisoners and the guards are taking aim. I struggled with some demons, they were middle class and tame. I didn't know I had permission to murder and to maim. You want it darker?

holy name, vilified, crucified in the human frame. A million candles burning for the love that never came. You want it darker, we kill the flame. If you are the dealer, let me out of the game. If you are the healer, I'm broken and lame. If thine is the glory, mine must be the shame. You want it darker.

therapist told me that I should tell you the truth. And you're still angry. So sometimes I feel like I still should have lied. I tell you the truth because I care. But I also lie to you because I care. But if I tell you the truth, I guess I can sleep better at night. But then it looks like I don't care because I'm telling you the truth. I mean, I guess I'm just not a... Everybody hates when they get to that part when they realize that I don't want to tell you I don't care, but if it seems like I don't care, it doesn't mean I don't care. It just looks like I don't care. Because my emotions have been sanded off. I live in LA, sweetie. What do you expect?

in red bold typeface it reads, kidnapped, we shall reclaim our joy, we shall remuster our strength through

0: Braga, 97.5.
1: Big Wiggles, Hungry Man, Surf Rock Instrumentals, compiled in Ecuador, 2014.